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Palace will have songs we just don't understand in just a few. 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It's Alice's Attic with Alice Cooper.

0: Confounded, bewildered, and befuddled? 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
1: Before Peter Criss was in Kiss, he played drums in a New York City band called Chelsea. Chelsea's guitarist was a man named Mike Brand. Mike Brand's wife was named Becky. Becky used to call the studio constantly during rehearsals

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0: And that concludes another magical and memorable edition of Alice's Attic. Maybe you'll hear from Alice during the week, or maybe you'll just have to wait in quiet desperation for Alice to deem you worthy of his attention again next weekend. Alice's Attic with Alice Cooper.
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0: It's time once again to escape to another world where the rock is always just right. And your seasoned host is never short on stories to share. So sit back and immerse yourself in a Monday edition of Alice's Attic with Alice Cooper.
3: It's Alice Cooper here to rock you out of your June gloom. There can't be any gloom in June. It's June. It's summer. You're out there playing, swimming, jumping around. Or maybe you're as sunny as a Sammy Hagar song. Either way, it's the 8th of June, which means I'm headed off to Turkey to start my tour there. And then gigs in Spain, Belgium, Norway, and let's not forget the Clam Rock Festival. No, it's not clam, as in what we put in chowder. It's the city of Clam, K-L-A-M, Austria, playing in a beautiful location below a medieval castle. That's even older than me. It dates back to 1149. I remember when it opened. But just because I'm on tour doesn't mean I'll leave my attic duties. No, I'm still here, and you're with me. I'll be here every night for you, just like right now.
0: Alice's Attic with Alice Cooper.

Cooper's Countdown is coming up. And it's more rock now. It's Alice's Attic with Alice Cooper.

0: Every week, Cooper's Countdown is heard on great radio stations like this one. What do you got for us, Coop?
1: Where were you in 74? Me, I was, it was a year between our Muscle of Love album and then my 1975 solo album, Welcome to My Nightmare. So it was a pretty important time for me, just starting to work with musicians like Dick Wagner, Steve Hunter, Prakash John, and Whitey Glenn. Those guys were all super players, especially Steve Hunter and Dick Wagner, who were the two guys that I worked with constantly up to that. There were some of my pals on the charts that week of June 8th, 1974, so let's see who they were. Your favorite Texas trio was at number 5, yes, ZZ Top, with their song LaGrange. Steely Dan were at number 4, telling Ricky not to lose that number, which was apparently a plea to a college crush of band member Donald Fagen. At number 3 was the Eagles with Already Gone, yet another song about lost love, so the writer is actually feeling strong about being already gone. Almost at number 1 was Grand Funk, with a cool cover of a song written by Jerry Goffin and Carole King called The Locomotion. And now for the number 1 song this week in 1974, it was Paul McCartney and his Wings, soaring to the top with Band on the Run.

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1: Hello, Alice Cooper, RTST. My name is Mackenzie Abels. I graduated high school this May with honors. This fall, I will be attending the University of Detroit Mercy to get a master's in business and accounting. I am a type 1 diabetic and have worked hard to be successful in and outside of school. During high school, I was the student council vice president, a member of the National Honor Society, and I helped run several blood drives. Oh, I like that part. I like to volunteer on a small farm day camp during the summer. I have been a major Alice Cooper fan since I was little. My first concert was when I was 4 and a half, and since then, I've seen him every time he's been to Michigan. I've dressed as him for Halloween and attended meet and greets. I used to watch Wayne's World specifically to see the Feed My Frankenstein scene and actively quote his Mealy Wake line. My favorite songs are Generation Landslide, Stephen, and Jesse Jane. I just wanted to say thank you for impacting my life. And if you have any tips, advice for a college freshman, let me know. Mackenzie, Redford, Michigan. Mackenzie, I know you're in college, and now you're going, oh boy, I'm going to go to every kegger there is. Well, that's great. And you should do that, maybe on weekends. Except, you want to pass with honors so you can get a great job. And you can manage one of these big stupid bands. All right? If you are a high achiever, tell me what you're up to at alice@alicesattic.com. Let me tell you something, Mackenzie. You're a bit of a hero doing that. Okay.
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2: Let's all wish Boss Skaggs a joyful 81st birthday. The guitarist was member of the Steve Miller Band from 67 to 68, and then his 1976 solo album Silk Degrees hit big. The well-known singles were Lido Shuffle and Lowdown. I love the Silk Degrees album. I think it's one of the best albums ever made. Boz is still out there touring, and I see he'll even be near my home in Arizona when he plays Mesa and the Fox 2 Sun Theater in September of this year. And here's what he sounds like playing with Steve Miller back in the day.

0: There's more Alice Cooper coming sooner than later. Alice's Attic with Alice Cooper.
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1: You'll laugh, you'll cry, you'll headbang. 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
3: Greetings and salutations. It's your old Uncle Alice back again to fill your ears with stuff and nonsense, all for absolutely no charge. I guess the saying, you get what you pay for, is true. But in all seriousness, thank you for tuning in, because without you guys and REO Speedwagon, of course, there'd be no Alice's Attic radio show. I don't know what REO Speedwagon's got to do with the attic, but enough of my rambling. Let's get to the reason for the season. Rock.
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be Music Madness with Alice is minutes away. 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It's Alice's Attic with Alice Cooper.

0: It's time for Movie Music Madness, where Alice attempts to play the soundtrack to West Side Story. But we don't let him.
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2: I bet a lot of you have seen the film Almost Famous, about a young rock journalist who goes on tour to profile a young band named Stillwater and all the fun, frolic, and foibles that occur. If you don't know what foibles means, look it up, because I don't either. The movie was directed by and is about journalist and filmmaker Cameron Crowe. I'll tell you more about him in Tales from the Attic up in a bit, but for tonight's Movie Music Madness, Cameron used a great Elton John song in one scene where the band is on the bus and all singing together. And now, here's the tune that bonds them all together, Tiny Dancer.

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2: I hope you just heard Tiny Dancer because it's a great song, used perfectly in Almost Famous, the great Cameron Crowe film that stars Kate Hudson and Billy Crudup, with Philip Seymour Hoffman playing the rock critic Lester Bangs. Lester Bangs had the best review I ever heard of Pretty's for You. He said it was a tragic waste of plastic. And he was a friend. I had my Alice's Attic crew look at the old internet to check on some dates where Cameron Crowe interviewed me. And here's what the search came up with. Cameron first interviewed me in March 1972 for the San Diego underground newspaper, The Door. Then again in 73 for Warner Brothers promotional Circular magazine. And then he covered our tours during the roaring 70s. Now, here's the great story. You want to hear the great story? Do you remember the scene in the movie where the airplane catches fire and everybody's confessing everything to each other? That happened on our plane. And Cameron Crowe was on that flight. I looked out the window. We were playing poker and the engine was on fire. We were coming into Notre Dame and everybody started talking about, that thing's missing. That was me. And one of our roadies looked at our guy that was doing our books and said, your wife's pregnant. And he said, yeah. He says, well, it's mine. And then the pilot comes on and says, okay, that fire is out. We'll be landing in about 5 minutes. And everybody just went, ha ha, just kidding. Just kidding. Kind of. Sort of. Anyways, that scene was in the movie, and that scene actually happened on our flight. So there you have it. And by the way, Cameron Crowe recently put out a book called The Uncool, which you should pick up.
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1: Okay, here's some Canadian content for my friends up in the Great White North. The question is, what 1970 classic rock anthem became the first Canadian recorded song to hit number one on the U.S. Billboard Hot 100? American Woman. And I've also played the Lenny Kravitz cover version, which he did in 1999. But now the original, here's the Guess Who.

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1: Somewhere lurking in the dark shadows, he's a radio host who doesn't suck, even though he's always been a bit of a freak. But he does think you're worthy of listening to his show. Crank up the most talented man whose eye makeup is better than yours. The king of your kind. It's Alice's Attic. With Alice Cooper.
2: Hello, sick things and hungry Frankensteins. This is Alice Cooper coming at you through the glow of the radio dial once again, or your computer, or maybe through the coconuts joined with the string if you live on Gilligan's Island. How come that he could make a phone out of coconuts, but he couldn't fix the boat? Okay, so after all these years, the snakes, the late nights, the insanity of rock and roll, one thing stays true. I do it all for you. So thank you, people, for keeping classic rock theatrical, loud, and alive. Your reward is up shortly. One of my live songs for your listening pleasure. But first, this.
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Alice will have live and kicking in just a little while. Let's do more rock now. It's Alice's Attic with Alice Cooper.

0: Alice's Attic with Alice Cooper and another taste of Live and Kicking.
1: This is your Uncle Alice, and if you've seen me live, you've seen us play Schools Out. It's the title track of our fifth studio album and came out as a single on April 26, 1972. I can't count how many times I performed it live with the original band solo, with guest bands. We've done it so many different ways. Everybody wants to do Schools Out. Okay, my lovelies, here's your humble host with Schools Out, a live and very much kicking version.

0: hasn't flown the coop, Alice will be back in just a few. Alice's Attic with Alice Cooper.
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1: Hey, Alice, you want to know what people's daddies named them? My daddy named me Moneytha. Money, like the green stuff we all like to spend, and tha. My last name is Burns. So if you broke it down, my name is Money Burns. If I was a stripper, that would be my stripper name. I hated it growing up, so I go by Moni. You have no idea how many people have sung the Tommy James Billy Idol song to me and drives me nuts. I was named after a woman who worked at the Movieland Wax Museum in Buena Park. That was the name of her name tag. And apparently she was full-blooded Cherokee Indian. My dad said she had straight black hair down to her waist. A friend said, too bad your middle initial isn't T instead of D, because then it would be Money That Burns. I figured you'd appreciate this. Love you, Money Burns. That is a great name. I love that name. Thank you, Miss Money Burns. We appreciate this story so much. Write to Alice@aliceisattic.com, your weird names. But does it get any much weirder than Uncle Alice? I don't think so.
0: You're mere moments away from more Alice.
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1: Who played the famous lead guitar solo on Traffic's 1967 hit, Dear Mr. Fantasy? Stevie Winwood. He was mostly known as the band's singer and keyboard player, but he did all the electric guitar playing on that song. That band was so amazing. Dave Mason in that band. If you haven't heard Dear Mr. Fantasy, the album, it's one of the 15 greatest albums ever made. All right, here's Dear Mr. Fantasy, Traffic.

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3: 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Guys like Wolfman Jack, Casey Kasem, Scott Muni, B. Mitchell Reed, Kid Leo, or New York City's pioneering female broadcaster Allison Steele. I used to know Allison pretty well in New York City. We did shows together. Alrighty, let's dedicate this hour to all the great late-night DJs who stayed up late for you.
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It's Alice's Attic with Alice Cooper.

0: The scent of Aquanet, the silky smooth feel of spandex, and a cassette cranked up on the Alpine in your Trans Am. 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
2: Sure, big-haired metal bands crooning power ballads were popular in the 80s, but the radio was pretty diverse then, and you most likely heard hits by The Clash, including Train in Vain. Interestingly, in the U.S. and Canada, the song's title is expanded to Train in Vain, Stand By Me, as the words Stand By Me are predominant in the chorus. It was titled Train in Vain, in part to avoid confusion with Benny King's 61 song, Stand By Me. Okay, well, that explains that, sort of.

0: us needs a break, and so do you. Alice's Attic with Alice Cooper.
1: I don't believe it. 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Hey, Ray. Hey, Sugar. Tell them who we are.

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Now, it's more music. Alice's Attic with Alice Cooper.

0: Riveting, enthralling, and always captivating. It's More Fun and Freaky Facts on Alice's Attic with Alice Cooper.
1: Greetings, it's Uncle Alice Cooper here, burying facts that might be true. In the Philippines, it's common to wear polka dots on New Year's Eve to symbolize wealth and prosperity. The round shapes resemble coins. The largest bowling alley in the world is in Japan. It has 116 lanes. The wind is actually silent. What we hear is the wind blowing against an object. Before pursuing music full-time, Ronnie James Dio attended the State University of New York at Buffalo, where he majored in pharmacology. Aha! And finally tonight, the longest novel ever written is considered to be Marcel Proust's In Search of Lost Time, which contains roughly 1.2 million words. Bigger than War and Peace. I don't believe it. So start reading right now. And that's it for this evening's Facts, My Freaks.
0: Your teller of Detroit stories, Alice Cooper, will return after these messages.

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It's Alice's Attic with Alice.

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2: The police song Synchronicity 2 refers to what famous psychiatrist theory? The song refers to Carl Jung's theory of synchronicity. Lyrics include Another Suburban Family Morning, Grandmother Screaming at the Wall, We Have to Shout Above, The Din of Our Rice Krispies, We Can't Hear Anything at All. Okay, that happens a lot, more than you'd think. So let's listen to a song that tells the story of a man whose life kind of sucks.

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1: Welcome to the deepest confines of the mind of Alice Cooper. It's a bit dusty up here, and oh, is it cluttered. There's a memory of hanging out with John Lennon and Anne Murray at L.A.'s The Troubadour in 73. And over here is Alice's Cortez High School locker combination. And why is there a random recollection of pre-concert pickled herring in Oslo in 2017? But amidst the melange, there's a wealth of rock and roll tidbits and knowledge that never fails to entertain and engage. So without further ado, here's your fastidious host. It's Alice's Attic with Alice Cooper.
2: 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I'm pretty sure that listening to Uncle Alice is more fun than doing laundry or dishes or homework. 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
1: Alice's Attic with Alice Cooper.

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It's Alice's Attic with Alice Cooper.

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1: I love playing some of my favorite bands who actually had a big influence on my musical career. No, it's not the who were a big influence, the Kinks or the Beatles, who were all big influences, but the Yardbirds. The Yardbirds were, I think, the most experimental band. Even though they were blues-oriented, they did things that nobody else did. Their records were totally different than anybody else's. From 1966, it's Jeff Beck and the Yardbirds, Shapes of Things.

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1: Hi, Alice. I was listening to your show here about Joyce from Nashville, and you mentioned your albums from there and asked who's listening. Well, listening in our caravan at Motutere on the southeastern shore of Lake Taupo in North Island, New Zealand. Come down and we'll take you fishing for rainbow trout on one of the world's best trout lakes, plus pristine golf courses, Dino and Kim. A caravan is towed versus a motorhome or RV that you drive. Lake Taupo is roughly the size of Singapore and is the crater of one of the largest volcanic eruptions Earth has seen in the last 5,000 years. So there's probably a gigantic monster at the bottom of that. Trivia coming up. Be back soon.
0: 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You think radio this brilliant is free? 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
1: Here's one about Richie Sambora, former guitarist with Bon Jovi. What Bon Jovi song released in 2000 features Richie's use of the talk box? It's My Life. My vampire pal Joe Perry is pretty well known for his use of the talk box as well. It's a pretty distinctive sound. Richie used it in other songs, Living on a Prayer. So let's give a listen. Take it away, boys. It's My Life, Bon Jovi.

0: Alice will be back tomorrow at his usual time. 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We've heard there might be a DJ doing a show from their basement. Alice's Attic with Alice Cooper.
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7: Hey, welcome back to the Bob and Tom Show. 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
8: Hi.
7: There's Jeff Oskey.
9: Yes.
7: There's Ace Cosby.
10: Howdy.
7: I'm Chick. Hello, Tom.
11: And for those of you that missed it, yesterday was VHS Day.
9: Yeah.
11: Officially, they've got a day for everything now.
8: Yeah.
11: In celebration of the VHS, and Ace, I know you have dozens, if not hundreds, of old VHS tapes lying around.
9: You know, my first VCR cost me more than my first car.
11: Wow.
8: Man, I believe that.
11: Hard to believe. You can get one now for, what, $30 at a pawn shop?
8: Yeah.
11: Yesterday...
9: I remember my dad would rent one. Like, would rent a movie and the VCR, and the VCR looked like it was an old suitcase.
8: Oh, yeah. Oh,
7: yeah.
9: And
7: oh,
9: you
7: yeah.
9: would, like, you know, we would rent the VCR for the night to watch movies.
7: We recorded our senior speeches on a reel-to-reel. It was a VTR, videotape recorder. That wasn't a cassette.
9: Whoa.
7: And you had to line them up. And
11: That's
7: going way back. That's going way back.
11: I remember the
7: no
11: first,
7: electricity.
11: The first CD, really? The first CD Can't player, break. The first CD player they bought in here, was a couple thousand bucks, mm-hmm. and I think it's still back there.
9: Tascam.
11: Yeah, and I can remember the early days of radio when they shifted from vinyl to CDs, and now it's all digitized and put on computers, et cetera, et cetera. But there was a time. And I don't know when National CD Day is, but we do have

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3: 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I'm Greg White.
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5: Yeah. Welcome back to the Bob and Tom Show in the O'Reilly Auto Parts Studios. Christy Lee at the news desk.
6: Hello.
5: You got your hot water there.
6: I have green tea. Thank you.
5: Green tea. There's Jeff Oskey.
7: Hey, man.
5: There's Ace Cosby.
8: Hello.
5: I'm Chick McGee. Pat Godwin's still home with his owie shoulder. And Josh getting the colonoscopy today. We were not set up for that in the studio, or he could have gotten it done here.
9: There might be an aroma. And I'm not sure this room is sterile. By the way, Pat Godwin's Dry Bar special is now out.
7: Oh, yeah.
6: Really?
9: Filmed more than a year ago.
6: So he could sit at home and watch himself all day.
9: Well, he can watch the old Pat Godwin, the 50 pounds ago Pat Godwin.
6: Oh.
9: Check it out once again, the Dry Bar special. It's all clean material, as they say. So there you go, Patty G.
6: Right,
9: we hope to see him back here next week.
5: Dear Bob and Tom Show, my mom taught me the basics of sewing when I was a kid. I never imagined I'd actually need that skill. I've been saying I'm going to get a sewing machine. That seems very therapeutic to me. Right about now, start sewing things. Making my own clothes, maybe.
6: Yeah?
7: Yeah.
5: No, of course not. I'd just like to have a sewing machine. Anyway, my mom thought I'd need sewing skill eventually, so fast forward to Air Force basic training. I ended up hemming the pants of all 52 recruits in my class.
9: All right.
5: Turns out mom knew what she was doing. It definitely paid off. It was a great idea.
6: Yeah, they should teach that still in home ec for kids, because that's what they did. They taught you how to sew and cook and things you really need.
5: This is for Mark in Nampa, Idaho. Not Tampa, but Nampa. Nancy with an N. Nampa, Idaho. He also says, I got my mom a gold rose from Steven Singer. Great gift idea.
6: Aw.
5: Well, thank you, Mom.
9: Dear Bob and Tom Show, this is from Stevens Point, Wisconsin.
5: Oh, yeah. Beautiful country.
9: Andrea writes, I was helping clean my uncle's garage this weekend. I stumbled upon this gem. It's a sorta good condition Frank Zappa poster.
6: Oh, God.
9: It's the famous Phi Zappa Crappa poster.
5: Famous.
9: With Mr. Zappa sitting on a toilet.
6: Uh-huh.
5: It also describes the music you made.
9: Hey, hey, hey, hey, hey, hey.
5: I think I'm accurate on that.
9: Well,
6: I have a letter, but I can't say the person's name.
9: Okay.
6: They've asked. And they watched the show via YouTube. So this was a couple of days ago. We were talking about salesmen leaving porn under the mattress for other salespeople.
5: Oh, yeah.
6: Right?
9: Back in the day,
6: yeah.
9: That was kind of the traveling salesman. There was a little code.
6: Mm-hmm.
9: They would leave pornographic magazines between the mattresses.
6: Right. Well, when this person was in the Marines, they were sent to Japan. I think it's Iwakuni, Japan. The Marines in our squadron, who had been there before, told us to find a panel in the ceiling of our barracks room and see what was hidden in there. Sure enough, almost every barrack, every room had a porn stash left by the Marines who came before us.
5: Huh.
6: There you go.
9: Semper Fi.
6: Yeah.
5: That's kind of cool, right?
9: Makes sense.
5: Yeah.
9: I guess there's no, really isn't anything like that anymore, is there?
6: No, because you have it all on your phone now, I guess. So.
5: Like everything else, it's on your phone.
6: Yeah.
9: That's kind of a shame.
5: Remember that? They had the Radio Shack. It made the rounds on social media. Radio Shack ad from like 1986. And everything in the ad is now on your phone. Like a video recorder, nice. Audio recorder. Yeah.
9: Oh, yeah. Well,
5: no,
9: again, yesterday, VHS day. Was it celebrating?
5: Still on that, are we?
9: Well, no. I mean, that was one of the things probably in... Although, was 76, was VHS, no, it wasn't out yet, was it?
6: 80.
5: I bought 80, one.
9: Was it the heyday? Heyday, late
6: 70s, early 80s.
5: I got one, yeah. And I thought it was very early. And it was the only thing you could do was put it on a channel and then pick the time it started. You couldn't go like you can.
6: Right.
5: At the height of their popularity.
9: And Beta.
5: It was
6: I think ours just played
9: there
6: was, back.
9: And there was Betamax before. And... VHS, and I think Beta exited about 83, 84.
6: Beta was what was preferred by the TV stations, because that's what we used.
9: The Betamax?
6: Yeah.
5: This thing was a VHS. It was probably $1,300.
9: What?
5: Yeah.
6: Oh, yeah, back then.
9: Yeah, I bought a Beta machine, and you joined this club, and they would give you these tickets. So in each ticket, you'd rent a Beta video.
7: Okay.
9: And I bought a Beta machine. Went to the place, got the tickets, and...
5: were set, right?
9: Yes, and then they stopped renting the Beta things a month later, and, yeah, that became a doorstop.
5: Oh.
6: Yeah.
9: Had to go buy a VHS.
6: It was a better format, but it didn't take off. I don't know what happened.
9: Well, the urban legend is that the porno industry decided that they were going to go with the VHS format. I don't know if that's true. I think it's because Sony wouldn't license the format. I think that's what happened.
5: Hmm.
9: Whereas I think VHS was more universal.
6: Hmm.
9: So I imagine there are thousands and thousands and thousands, if not millions, of VHS players sitting around in garages or somewhere. I don't know.
6: I remember getting our first one. That before-mentioned first husband of mine went out to get laundry detergent and brought home a $1,200 VCR.
9: Well, the cool thing to do is...
7: Good job, Tom.
5: Tom was dealing.
6: Yeah.
9: The cool thing is if you taped anything back in the day, say in the 80s, and you go back and watch it, the best parts are the commercials. They're so different.
5: I have a Super Bowl 26 in Minneapolis between the Bills and the Redskins, and... I think that was like the last year that it wasn't just overcome with commercials. And it's really odd to watch it. There's a lot of promos for the network, but not that many. There were commercials, but not anything like
6: really?
5: Today. Yeah.
7: I saw an ad, the old ad the other day for the ancient Chinese secret.
6: Oh, yeah. Calgon.
7: I was like, oh, man, I forgot about that.
6: That was a long-running ad.
9: At one point, that was the longest-running ad in primetime.
6: Yeah.
7: Oh, really?
9: Yeah. Mm-hmm. And it was, I think... may have been perceived as being somewhat racist. It was an Asian woman behind the ancient Chinese. It was a
6: laundry
9: place, and the Chinese secret was Whisk, if I believe. Am I right?
6: I thought it was Calgon.
5: It was Calgon.
9: Oh, I thought it was Whisk.
5: No, definitely Calgon.
9: Isn't Calgon dishwashing detergent?
6: They have all kinds of stuff.
9: Oh, that was the secret.
5: We need more Calgon, ancient Chinese secret.
9: Oh, I see. We have this nice letter. This is kind of a visual. This comes to us from Douglas. He said, always take this road. It's a street sign photograph. It looks like in a rural area. I'll spell it for you, see if you can figure out the way it's pronounced. T-I-L-L-I-C-U-M. Would that be...
5: Tillicum.
9: Tillicum. Okay.
5: Tillicum. Yeah, not till I come.
6: Tillicum.
9: C-U-M. Okay, thank you very much.
5: Right.
9: It's an avenue. Way out of the country.
6: Hey, going back to... Wasn't Whisk Ring Around the Collar? Wasn't that their big...
5: That was Whisk.
9: Yeah. Okay.
6: Yeah.
9: Okay.
7: Whatever happened to that? Did they finally cure it?
6: Ring Around the Collar's gone. You're right. Yeah. I don't know.
5: It did kind of go away.
6: Yeah. Yeah.
9: And that's thanks to contemporary medicine.
5: You know,
9: we'd like to thank the scientists that developed the.
5: We complained about the diseases, but we whipped. Yeah. We whipped Ring Around the Collar's ass.
9: Yeah.
5: Okay, we won.
6: Yeah.
9: Yeah, we had polio there for a while.
5: I wonder if that's gone. The way people dress at work, has that gone down?
6: Ring Around the Collar?
5: Yeah, with a white shirt and
6: a tight tie.
5: Business suit, yeah.
6: Mm-hmm.
5: That's what caused Ring Around the Collar.
6: They had to sweat. They were sweating.
5: Dirty
6: sweat. At work.
9: Yeah, well, I mean, people dress in a much more casual manner.
5: I think so.
9: In many, many places. Not all of them. But
6: I'm surprised because of the way your dad was that you don't dress like that.
9: I had to wear a coat and tie to school every day, so I...
6: That was it for
9: I'm
6: you?
9: I'm over it.
6: Okay.
5: You also hated to get up early, didn't you?
9: Yeah.
5: Uh-huh.
6: Yeah, look what that
9: is. My dad would get up on Saturday morning and put on a coat and tie, and then he'd usually go into work downtown.
5: Now,
9: or he would be at home. He would still have a coat and tie on.
5: Now, what was that?
6: At home, relaxing.
9: Yeah.
5: What was that process, Tom? Would he wheel himself into the shower?
9: Oh, God. And, no, my father had polio. He could lumber around, thank
5: so
9: you.
5: He
9: did a nice job for himself.
6: So he's sitting there watching the Browns on a Sunday afternoon, and he's wearing a coat and tie.
9: He'd probably take the tie off.
6: Oh.
9: Or loosen it at least. Just a more of a formal universe.
5: Did you ever get this? Hey, Tom, Dad wants to talk to you. And you had to go into the study, and he's sitting at the desk. Thanks for coming in, son.
9: It wasn't that formal. He was a very nice man. Coming up.
5: That's nice.
9: We have
5: That's
9: NBA,
5: what a Stockholm survivor would say.
9: NBA action. And we have how to cancel your plans. Because we all love canceling stuff. The stats are pretty amazing.
5: My favorite thing.
9: And we'll find out about the cure for ring around the collar. And ring around the tub. Is that gone away, too?
5: Oh, there was a tub ring.
6: Yeah, there was a tub ring.
9: That dirty ring. We are in the O'Reilly Auto Parts studios. This is the Bob and Tom Show.
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13: A Grand Island man has been charged with assault at a high school student protest, has accepted a plea offer from the state. Michael A. Brown, 54, has been charged with assault, caused bodily injury, assault, bodily injury, mutual consent, and attempt of a Class 1 misdemeanor. The state made a plea offer, which was accepted by Brown. The entry of the plea was set for July 21st at 10 a.m. The case stems from an incident that occurred when a group of students participating and a walkout protesting ICE were gathered south of Westlawn Elementary School. During that time, Brown yelled pro-ICE sentiments toward the group. The encounter escalated when a student threw a water bottle hitting Brown, and Brown in turn exited his vehicle and chased after the student. Kearney Public Schools will recognize one of its 2026 graduates at its upcoming board meeting today. Graduating senior Ava Brenner scored a perfect 36 on her ACT, placing her amongst an elite level of students nationwide. Fewer than 1% of ACT takers achieved the highest score, while in Nebraska, less than 0.1% of graduates hit this milestone. Ava plans to attend Georgia Tech, where she plans to major in environmental engineering. Before heading to Atlanta, she will spend her first two semesters abroad in England and in Spain as a part of the Georgia Tech International First Year Program. It was a successful 8th annual Fishing with Badges behind the Nebraska Firefighters Museum in Kearney on Sunday. The event reeled in hundreds of community members along with first responders from Kearney Police Department, the Buffalo County Sheriff's Office, the Kearney Volunteer Fire Department, along with the Nebraska State Patrol and Nebraska Game and Parks. Deputy Tate Pierce with the Buffalo County Sheriff's Office says connecting with the community in a different environment makes the event special.
14: Connecting with the community in a different environment from our typical calls that, you know, we come across people in. It's a good environment, not necessarily a traumatic or anything bad going on.
13: Officer Ethan Marachik of the Kearney Police Department says positive community engagement is one of the many reasons why the Kearney Police Department decides to participate in events like these.
15: That's a huge thing, is just reaching people through positive community engagement, and that's a big reason why we do these kinds of events.
13: Event goers were also treated to vehicle tours of a fire truck, police cruiser, as well as the air care helicopter from CHI Good Samaritan. Roadwork begins today on Interstate 80 near Reference Post 263, according to the Nebraska Department of Transportation. Paul Reed Construction and Supply is the contractor of the project. The work will include complete removal and reconstruction of the L-10B bridge over I-80. The bridge will be built half at a time with traffic maintained using temporary traffic signals. Intermittent lane closures are expected near the Odessa 263 interchange. The anticipated completion date is in February. That's a look at news headlines. I'm Trevor Bentley. For more, visit us online at CentralNebraskaToday.com.

0: Six teams in, two more to go to fill out the College World Series field in Omaha that starts on Friday at Charles Schwab Field. So far in, North Carolina, Georgia, Texas, Troy, West Virginia, and Ole Miss. Two games last night did get postponed into today due to rain. Alabama on the verge of Omaha. They're winning over St. John's 7-2. Meanwhile, Kansas is in big trouble of going 2-Q. Oklahoma leads that game 8-1 in the third inning in Lawrence, Kansas. They'll finish it today. Plenty of activity and visitors over the weekend for the Nebraska Cornhusker football team, including an in-state offer to a Central Nebraska player. Owen Price, the class of 2028 at linebacker and defensive end for the Central Catholic Crusaders, picked up an offer yesterday from Nebraska. That's a sports update. For more, visit CentralNebraskaToday.com.
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2: We'll see some sunshine. We'll see some clouds. We could see some showers and thunderstorms this afternoon. High today, 88, down to 66 tonight. The lingering chance of rain. Turn up the heat for Tuesday, 94 with gusty southeasterly winds. Tuesday night, a 30% chance of rain returning down to 70. 92 for Wednesday, back in the 80s by Thursday. That's the latest Central Nebraska weather. I'm Brian Gallagher.
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1: I don't believe it. Don't touch me. Hey, Ray. Hey, Sugar. Tell them who we are.

0: these symptoms. Nearly half of those with glaucoma may not even know they have it until vision loss has occurred.
1: I was diagnosed with normal tension glaucoma in July of 2020. And what we found out at that point was I had already lost 40% of my sight. And you think it only affects people that are, you know, 75 or older, retired, grandparents, and that's not the reality of it.
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4: Hello, Christy.
11: Hello, Jeff.
10: Love you. That's your executive.
4: Hello, Jeff Hoskay.
12: Hello.
4: There's Ace Cosby.
13: Howdy.
4: Pat Godwin at home nursing his surgically rebuilt shoulder, right shoulder. And Josh Arnold having his colon looked at up close and personal.
13: They're
4: You're
13: going deep.
4: Looking live.
13: They're going deep. Colonoscopy. Very important. Talk to a medical professional about the importance of getting your colonoscopy, et cetera, et cetera. Ladies, you have many other tests and
11: yes,
13: that one
11: we
13: too.
11: Do. Yes, we do.
13: Now, ladies, if your physician wants to check your prostate, you might want to get a new doctor. That's all I'm saying. Right now, we're going to head over that way to the sports desk with Chick McGee. What have you got over there?
4: Oh, Tom, police have canceled the NBA Finals watch party out in front of Madison Square Garden tonight for the Knicks-Spurs. Knicks hold a two-game-to-none lead and the best of seven. It's part of their enhanced security measures for tonight's game. President Donald Trump will be attending that game. He's a longtime Knicks fan who confirmed on Friday that he would attend his very first the first NBA Finals game in New York since 1999. Part of the problem from Trump's visit was the cancellation of that watch party, and they're going to heighten security, and they're telling fans to arrive 2 hours early and also bring as little as you can into the arena. And if you don't, if you want to try to bring something into, just be advised, they will take it.
13: Mm. No bags of any kind.
4: No bags of any kind. Not even the see-through bags.
11: Wow.
4: Call them the naughty bags.
11: What are those influencer girls going to do if they can't put their lipstick on every 10 minutes?
13: You have to put it in your pocket, I guess.
4: And don't let nobody hock it. The Knicks heading into game three and the Spurs. As of this morning, the get into MSG price, Madison Square Garden price, on the secondary market for a single ticket. This is getting into the arena. $5,000.
11: Ugh.
13: Ooh.
4: That means for you and your honey, that's $10,000 to get in, Jeff. The most expensive tickets. So

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6: Hi.
5: She's at the news desk.
6: Yep.
5: There's Jeff Oskey.
7: Hello.
6: Wait,
7: sorry,
6: nobody.
7: I got a mouthful of meat.
6: Meat.
5: He's got a mouthful of meat.
6: Mouthful
5: yeah,
6: of meat.
5: He does.
8: Yeah. That sounds like a movie that Josh would be renting.
5: There's Ace Cosby. I'm Chick McGee. Hello.
6: Bruce Wang
5: and Jeff Hoskey. Yeah. A mouthful
6: full
5: of meat.
8: So your friend calls himself Bruce Wang.
7: He is up. I don't know Bruce Wang. I know someone who shot with Bruce Wang.
5: No, now later this afternoon, if not later this morning.
6: Yeah.
5: Tom, did you know that Jeff Hoskey has a friend in the porn business?
8: Well, you were telling me that...
5: I'm sorry, in the porno business?
8: Okay, yes. So you were telling me that you know... So you know the woman.
7: I know the woman.
8: That, and she was in a scene...
7: With Bruce Wang.
8: With Bruce, a guy that calls himself Bruce Wang.
5: And is it a...
8: Now,
5: a,
8: can I ask a question? Is he an Asian, of Asian heritage?
7: No, he is a... he is of Ace's heritage.
8: Ah, unusual.
7: Not in the porn industry.
6: No. Yeah,
8: No. I mean, to have the name Wang, one would think he would be of perhaps Chinese origin.
7: Oh, I never even considered that.
8: I just assumed.
6: No, Tom.
7: No.
6: He's
7: no.
6: not called Wang because of that.
8: Well, people think you're Asian because your last name is Lee.
6: True.
8: I get that all the time.
6: Really?
8: When I saw Christy, I couldn't believe she was a blonde white chick. And I told you. It's time now for history. How about that?
6: What is that?
8: That's interesting. I'll do this in quiz form.
5: Any time now, Tom.
8: Jeffrey, do you know who appears on the $5,000 bill?
6: Oh, boy.
7: No.
8: James Madison.
7: Oh, okay.
8: I don't think they're in circulation anymore.
6: No.
5: Jimmy Mad.
8: They were used by banks back
5: Which
8: then.
5: One's Salmon P. Chase on? Is he on the 10,000?
8: That's a good question. I forget. Yeah. This is in 1789, James Madison introduced a proposed Bill of Rights. course, it was implied it's only applied to white men, but never mind.
6: Oh,
8: how about this one? 1824. This is fascinating. Canadian inventor Noah Cushing filed a patent for the washing machine. I'm guessing his wife probably invented it. I'm just saying. What do you think? Okay, never mind.
6: Yeah.
5: Salmon P. Chase in 1862 was on the dollar bill, and then the $10,000 bill in 1918.
8: Mm. Wow. By the way, did anybody ever find it odd that of all the things we have in a house, the washing machine is for clothes?
6: Huh?
7: What?
8: Well, your dishwasher is a dishwasher. Think about all the things you wash in your life. Why wouldn't you go, hey, I'm going to take my car over to the washing machine? No?
7: Oh, yeah.
6: I don't get where you're going. Should it be called the clothes washer?
8: Yeah.
5: Sometimes. Well, it's the washer dryer, I think. No? So the dishwasher is properly named.
8: Yeah. Yes. Although technically you can wash pots and silverware in it too.
6: Yes.
8: So I guess I like things to be more.
5: God,
8: never
5: my
8: mind.
5: God, my God.
8: 1921. How did
5: get some help? Please.
8: How did this make the list? Babe Ruth is arrested for speeding.
6: I don't
8: 1921.
6: Know.
8: I bet he was also probably given a citation for eating while driving. You've seen the Babe. Never met a hot dog you didn't like. 1966, Chick.
5: Huh?
8: The NFL and the AFL announced their merger.
5: Yeah, baby. Changed the world.
8: Yeah. Are they talking about a LIV Golf and PGA merger, or is that done now?
5: I don't know what you're saying, Tom.
8: I think LIV is...
6: done.
8: Yeah, they're... okay.
5: Yeah.
8: This is sad. Brian Jones was asked to leave the Rolling Stones in 1969 in this state. He lived another month or so, dead in the bottom of his pool.
6: Is that why they asked him to leave? Because he had a drug problem?
8: Yeah.
6: Oh.
8: Yeah. Too much moss and too many barbiturates. A Rolling Stone. Oh, this is a good one. 1984, Ghostbusters, the good one with Bill Murray, was released.
5: That is known as the good one.
8: Well,
6: he saw the one with the women, right?
8: That is as with a great cast, as unfunny a movie as they've ever mm-hmm. made. Ghostbusters 2 was good. Have you seen an interview with Dan Aykroyd lately?
5: Mm-mm.
8: He's great, but I mean, I think for him, Ghostbusters was a documentary. Put it that way. He believes in all kinds of stuff.
6: Well, you know what? Did you see the Steven Spielberg thing this weekend on CBS? Yeah, you know what? He thinks that...
5: Don't you think there is something out there?
6: Steven really believes that there's something out there. Yeah.
8: You mean like extraterrestrials?
6: Yes. Aliens, yes.
5: Your mind can't wrap around how many planets and galaxies there are out there.
8: But didn't some famous physicists say if there were extraterrestrials, they're not coming here to be nice?
5: If they come here, it's not going to be...
8: Yeah, it's going to be...
5: E.T.
8: Okay.
6: Is it Disclosure Day? Is that the new movie from Stephen King? Or Steven Spielberg? Yeah.
8: Happy birthday, Frank Lloyd Wright.
6: Oh, he can build a house.
7: Yeah.
8: And name my shower after him.
5: You know, he had a kid named Wrong.
8: Did he now?
5: Turns out two Wrights... do make a wrong.
8: Wait a minute.
5: Anything there?
8: No.
5: I'm just throwing stuff on the left.
8: You know, it'd be funny to name a trailer park after Frank Lloyd Wright.
6: Hey.
7: I mean, all the roofs are the same.
6: Flat.
5: Yeah. I think three lefts make a right, I think.
7: Yes.
5: Is that right?
8: Okay.
5: Yeah.
8: Okay. This is a good one. Do you know who this is? Born in 1916, Francis Crick. Christy?
6: Oh, Francis Crick?
8: Yeah.
6: No.
7: Wasn't that the net guy?
5: No, crick in his neck?
8: Yeah. No, he's...
5: No, him and some guy named Watson, right?
8: Yeah, he's the lesser of the guys, I mean, with respect to being remembered.
5: What do you mean lesser?
6: What do you mean?
8: He didn't write whatever it is, the double helix, which I was forced to read and didn't understand a word of in high school.
6: He's a scientist, is what you're saying.
8: Yeah.
6: The DNA guys.
8: Yes, exactly.
6: Okay.
8: Now...
5: Don't sleep on RNA.
8: By the way, and the founder of the DNR is Francis Crick, by the way.
6: We called it Crick in our
8: exactly. In the Frank Lloyd Wright trailer park.
5: That's got to be geographical because we called them Cricks too.
6: Yeah, it's like a Midwestern
5: going down to the Crick.
8: Yeah, yeah. We called it Creek.
6: Of course you did.
5: Of course you did. Because, you know, you and Chad and Muffy will meet down at the creek.
8: 5 Mile Creek. Let's have a bonfire.
7: He'd get his mouth washed out with soap if he called it a crick.
6: Yeah.
7: Get in here, boy.
8: Happy birthday, Barbara Bush.
5: Oh, the Quaker Oats man. Yeah.
8: I want to think about this. Technically, she's had two presidents inside of her.
6: Technically, you're correct.
7: Maybe at the same time.
5: Okay. Maybe. You guys are lightly...
6: Probably, actually.
5: You're lightly chuckling at that.
6: I hope so.
5: But you gave me nothing for two rights making a wrong. Is that...
8: No, because it's three lefts make a right.
5: Yeah, but what would two...
8: Two rights would...
5: Two rights make
8: would make a 180. It'd be a U-turn.
5: A U-turn, yeah.
8: Okay. All right. Born in 1940, Nancy Sinatra.
5: Oh.
8: These boots are made for walking.
5: Boots are made for walking.
6: She's still walking.
8: Great song.
5: Yeah. Is she really?
6: She's still alive, isn't she?
8: Yeah.
5: Well, if you call that living.
8: Happy birthday, one of my favorites, Boz Scaggs.
6: He's good.
5: Oh, I was just listening to, when was it, 2003 or something? A live version of Lowdown.
8: Mm, nice.
6: Man.
5: Goodness gracious.
8: I saw the Silk Degrees tour, and the band effectively was Toto.
5: Right.
8: They were David Paich, and all those guys were great. What a great show that was. Boz. That's an odd name. I assume that's a nickname, maybe?
6: Maybe.
5: It's named after,
8: doesn't he have a very fancy...
5: Somewhere he grew up, they thought his name was Boswell. He got the nickname Boswell, and then... There's part of that that's true, what I just said.
8: Okay, good.
6: William Royce is his name.
8: Oh, that's very...
6: William Royce Scaggs.
5: Does it give any explanation as to where Boz came
8: from? Didn't he grow up in Texas with Steve Miller?
5: Steve Miller for a long
8: Bonnie Tyler. Remember do you know the song Total Eclipse of the Heart?
6: Oh, of course. Oh, yeah. I love that song.
8: You do?
6: Yeah, I love Bonnie Tyler. Yeah. Come on, you guys. And like Total Eclipse of the Heart?
8: My favorite.
5: And you're giving off spikes!
8: If you're... Of all the female singers named Bonnie...
6: Bonnie Raitt's the best.
7: Yeah.
8: I hate to rate Bonnie's. I do like Bonnie Raitt very much.
5: You said Raitt, right?
8: Yeah. Raitt. Yeah, Raitt. Oh, that come out wrong. Okay, here, this is impossible. I would never get this one. Anybody know who this guy is? Born in 55. Tim Berners-Lee. Hyphenated last name. Tim Berners-Lee. Anybody?
5: No.
6: No.
8: He is the inventor of the World Wide Web.
5: What?
7: No,
8: I know. You think it's Al Gore, right? No. This is the guy that started the whole thing.
7: Huh.
8: His email, by the way, Tim. Right there. He's the guy. Can you imagine? If it weren't for him, think of your friend Dick Wang wouldn't be...
7: old Dick Wang.
8: Oh, I'm sorry, Bruce Wang. Wouldn't be in business.
5: See, Dick Wang's not a joke.
8: No, I'm sorry.
5: Bruce Wang is a joke.
8: And he's not Asian.
6: Tim is a Englishman, and he's now a sir, by the way.
8: I'll bet he is.
6: Sir Tim Berners-Lee, yeah.
8: I mean, it's sad. We don't know his name, but we know the guy that came up with the George Foreman grill.
6: Mm.
7: Well, he should have put his name in World Wide Web, and then we'd all know.
8: So instead of
6: Berners-Lee Web.
8: Instead of WWW, it would be TBL?
6: Yeah.
7: I like it.
8: Thank you. And lastly, Maria Menounos, born in 1978.
6: She's been in here.
8: Yeah, sure.
6: She had the dolphin laugh.
8: Yeah, you know, the star of gas station TV there for a while. Thank you very much.
6: She heard the movies occasionally.
8: Yeah. Coming up. Oh, Critty. Sorry.
5: We'll be right back.
6: I'll be here.
5: We're in the O'Reilly Auto Parts Studios.
8: This is the Bob and Tom Show.
5: Thank you.
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16: For more information on the Grand Island Tourism Sidewalk Tours, visit their website at visitgrandisland.com. A press conference held last Friday announced the musicians and bands that will be performing at the 10th anniversary of Here Grand Island, a free series of concerts that will take place at the Amher Plaza Railside on West 3rd Street and Wheeler Avenue in Grand Island every Friday from June 26th through August 7th, starting at 6:30 through 10:30. There will, however, be no concert on July 3rd. Event founder Brent Lindner talks about how he was inspired to create the event.
19: This is so cool. Why can't we do this in Grand Island? So I spoke with Andrew Norman, and they had a Here Omaha and Here Lincoln, where after work at 5 in downtown Lincoln, downtown Omaha, people would get off on a Friday night, and they'd have a little beer garden and local bands playing. And I was like, well, I want to replicate that in Grand Island.
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20: Teams in, two more to go to fill out the College World Series field in Omaha that starts on Friday at Charles Schwab Field. So far in, North Carolina, Georgia, Texas, Troy, West Virginia, and Ole Miss. Two games last night did get postponed into today due to rain. Alabama on the verge of Omaha. They're winning over St. John's 7-2. Meanwhile, Kansas is in big trouble of going 2-2. Oklahoma leads that game 8-1 in the third inning in Lawrence, Kansas. They'll finish it today. 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
21: We'll see some sunshine. We'll see some clouds. We could see some showers and thunderstorms this afternoon. High today, 88, down to 66 tonight, the lingering chance of rain. Turn up the heat for Tuesday, 94 with gusty southeasterly winds. Tuesday night, a 30% chance of rain returning, down to 70. 92 for Wednesday, back in the 80s by Thursday. That's the latest Central Nebraska weather. I'm Brian Gallagher.

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7: It's four words no parent should ever hear. 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Those four words can define a family. 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
0: 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Go on there. You can help people and make some money, too. Here's Tom Petty running down that dream.

Shaking All Night Long, Classic Rock 101.5. That's AC/DC. How you doing this Monday? I'm Lou. And we are going to put on the food truck face-off on rock1015.com. So go to our site, go to check it out, and then you can nominate some food trucks, your favorite food trucks in central Nebraska, and you can nominate more than one. Nominations will be taken through June 19th. It's brought to you by Midwest Restaurant Supply and Kitchen Superstore in Grand Island. And then the top 16 food trucks with the most nominations will be put into the bracket. The bracket will be announced on June 22nd. Voting will begin on June 23rd. And then on July 1st, we'll crown the champion. Might win some stuff with that if you make it to the Final Four. All right. 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So get on to rock1015.com. 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

Everybody wants to take a free ride, right? Classic Rock 101.5. That's Edgar Winter Group. As we're looking at a slight chance of showers today, 88. 40% chance tonight, 64. Sunny and 93 Tuesday. 70 and a little windy on Tuesday night, and then windy on Wednesday, and a high of 97. 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Going to be touching that century mark here pretty soon. We have a block of rock on the way. Skinner, some Hendrix. We have Heart right after this.

0: calling. Are we reaching? See, he keeps hanging up. And it's a man answering.
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0: The occasion of going into a rehearsal room and just jamming was something that we did a lot in the early years, and a lot of our early music came out of that. A lot of Shine On You Crazy Diamond came out of that. A lot of the Wish You Were Here album and the Animals album all came out of those sort of sessions where we would just go and kick ideas around in a rehearsal room till something started making sense.
1: That's right. This Pink Floyd and the reclusive Syd Barrett unexpectedly turned up at Abbey Road Studio where Pink Floyd were recording Wish You Were Here. The song they were working on was Shine On You Crazy Diamond. And basically what that was about was his drug-damaged departure from the group 7 years earlier. 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Getting ready for the midday happy hour coming up between noon and 1, being brought to you by Lee's Family Restaurant. We'll have a $10 gift certificate for you as well, to Lee's. 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

Hey, Tom Sawyer, that tricky little devil. That's Rush, Classic Rock 101.5. So we're looking for a high of 88 today, just maybe some rain. 40% chance tonight, 64, 93 on Tuesday, 70, and winds picking up on Tuesday night, and 97 on Wednesday. Still a little windy. 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So

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1: 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Go on in there for lunch. They have all kinds of great food, burgers, you name it. They got it. Hey, we'll have Lou's Back Alley on the way. Lots of classic rock. Here's Puddle of Mud. This is Blurry. 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

0: There's Pete, Classic Rock 115. Pete Townsend, and it was his third solo album, and it was called Empty Glass, and Let My Love Open the Door. How you doing this afternoon? It is the Midday Happy Hour being brought to you by friends over at Lee's Family Restaurant, and a $10 gift certificate can be going your way. Now, let's see, what year did that album Empty Glass come out? It's the same year that Smokey and the Bandit 2 came out. And Phillies won the World Series. So give me the year, 308-398-7655, and we'll get that $10 gift certificate going your way from Lee's Family Restaurant. You can win once every 30 days. We have Lou's Back Alley on the way. The Eagles coming up right after.
1: 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You're all here. 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

Covering an old Brownsville Station tune from 1973. Smoking in the Boys' Room. That was done by Motley Crue. Classic Rock, 101.5. Hey, how you doing? And congratulations, Chris. You got yourself a $10 gift certificate to none other than Lee's Family Restaurant. And the answer was 1980 when Pete Townsend came out with his Empty Glass album, along with Smokey and the Bandit 2 coming out that year, and Phillies winning the World Series. So, again, congratulations going out to Chris. We do have Lou's Back Alley and a look at your weather coming up right after.

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1: For today, a low chance of showers and storms in the afternoon. Partly sunny with a high near 86. Northeast winds 5 to 10. Tonight, 50% chance for rain overnight. Cloudy skies with lows around 63. East winds 5 to 10, shifting north later. Tuesday, cloudy, gradually clearing, becoming sunny with highs near 95. South winds 15 to 20. Wednesday, sunshine around 91. Thursday, near 86. And on Friday, around 86 once again. For more, CentralNebraskaToday.com.
2: 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And the Midday Happy Hour brought to you by Lee's Family Restaurant. Let's go back to 1970. And an album called Closer to Home. Group called Grand Funk Railroad. This is I'm Your Captain, Closer to Home. 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Kicking off a block of rock with Lou's Back Alley.

Classic Rock 101.5. Heading into the 1 o'clock. I'm Lou. We continue with the block O-Rock. And I'm 18. Here's the Coupe.

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That's Kiss Classic Rock 101.5. Lou on board as far as the weather. Maybe some afternoon showers going on and maybe a thunderstorm. This is a slight chance tonight, low 66. We'll have some cloudy skies, then becoming sunny in the afternoon, high of 94 on your Tuesday. 30% chance of showers and thunderstorms going on Tuesday night, and a low there of around 70, and then 92 and sunny on your Wednesday. 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

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I'm Lou at the low tonight of around 66, some chances of rain, and then 94 and sunny in the afternoon on Tuesday. Chances of showers and thunderstorms again on Tuesday night, and a low of 70, and then 92 and sunny on your Wednesday, 85 on Thursday. 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Jim Cartwright in at 3. 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

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Mostly sunny, highs of 88, overnight lows 64 tonight, and a warm one tomorrow, 94. We'll kick off 40 minutes nonstop Pink Floyd next.

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0: 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Weather update.
1: Taking a look at your forecast for the evening. Mostly cloudy skies, a low of 64. Chance of showers and thunderstorms before 2 a.m. Tomorrow going to be a toasty Tuesday, a high near 96. Heat index as high as 101. Wind gusts as high tomorrow as 30 miles an hour. And for tomorrow night, a 40% chance of showers and thunderstorms. Mostly clear, otherwise mostly cloudy, a low of 70. That's your CentralNebraskaToday.com weather forecast.
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This date, 37 years ago, Stevie Ray Vaughan, Double Trouble, released the In Step album. Fresh from conquering addiction, Stevie Ray Vaughan delivered the strongest and probably the most personal album of his career. It reached number 33 on the Billboard. This off the album, The Wall of Denial. Stevie Ray Vaughan, classic rock, 101.5.

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Wall of Denial, there. Won a Grammy for that one. Grammy Award for Best Contemporary Blues Album from Stevie Ray. Coming up, James Gang, Styx, and Aerosmith next. 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

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Too much time. Home of Bob and Tom in the morning. 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
1: Taking a look at your forecast for the evening, mostly cloudy skies, a low of 64, chance of showers and thunderstorms before 2 a.m. Tomorrow going to be a toasty Tuesday, a high near 96, heat index as high as 101, wind gusts as high tomorrow as 30 miles an hour, and for tomorrow night a 40% chance of showers and thunderstorms, mostly clear, otherwise mostly cloudy, a low of 70. That's your CentralNebraskaToday.com weather forecast.
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1: I have texted with the chatbot about my shower plant in my shower, and I sent it a picture, and she's like, that looks wonderful there. That plant should be great. It'll flourish.
2: Really?
3: Oh, okay.
1: Yes. 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It looks designer level already. That riser would just make
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1: healthier behind the scenes.
2: If you'd asked me, I would have said, first of all, it's dumb. And second of all, you're putting it in the wrong place.
1: 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That looks nice, doesn't it?
2: I wouldn't.
1: Yeah.
2: I wouldn't judge it in reality. I would just do that so you felt inferior. 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

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Steve Gorman rocks with April Rose coming up 7 to midnight tonight. 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